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Pentagraph, you needed Tallarica's Bar and Lounge, 300 Dust Avenue, 2300 Dust Avenue, Amber. For a female that was assaulted, has a cut on the lip and arm, priority two. Received.

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1: 25. 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John F. Eady's just getting out there. We're coming from.
0: 2100. Rico's Bar Lounge, 2300 Avenue, Ambridge, for a female that was assaulted. Have they cut on the lip or arm?

for Medic Rescue and Industry. Medic Rescue needed 13 Allison Drive, 813 Allison Drive in Industry Borough. 84-year-old male holding his left arm, grimacing in pain, unable to speak.

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0: 2107, responded to 813 Allison Drive in industry. 84-year-old male, holding his left arm, grimacing in pain, does have a history of CVAs, unable to speak. Caller said he's also moaning and groaning.

0: County 2. First Police Department, scene secure and is stable at this time.
1: Copy that, 5.
0: No,

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1: County acknowledged.
0: 2116.

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0: 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Rescue needed, 211 Ohio View Avenue, 21 Ohio View Avenue in Hopewell Town. 93-year-old female, possible UTI, increased urine output, tired and confusion, priority 5.
1: Yeah, acknowledged.

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1: County, did you copy Rescue 69 and Rob?
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1: 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It's going to be 870 Canal Street, Beaver. 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They said to park in front of the building and access from the rear entrance.
0: Copy.

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0: for Medic Rescue Eloqua. You needed 37 2nd Avenue, 37 2nd Avenue, Eloqua. 33-year-old male, abdominal and back pain. 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
1: County acknowledged.
0: Received. 21-4.
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0: At 2049.
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0: 5.
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0: At 2149, responding to 211, Ohio View Avenue, Hopewell Township. 23-year-old female, possible UTI, increased urine output, feels tired, also confused.

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0: 82 at 22-3, responding to 404 Sterling Road, South Beaver. 26-year-old female, vomiting, difficulty breathing, brain nausea. 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

0: 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Priority one.
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0: 2 at 239, responding to 2347 Linden Avenue, Aliquippa. 70-year-old female, difficulty breathing, no relief from rescue meds.

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0: County. 2-6. Big Beaver. 2-6 at 2251, Route 51 in Idlewild Drive, Big Beaver, for a single vehicle accident, car into a guardrail. Driver not responding, they are reporting he is breathing. Priority one. For medic rescue in New Brighton. Medic rescue 1463 Penn Avenue, 1463 Penn Avenue in New Brighton. It's going to be the Meehan Apartments. Apartment 501 for a 55-year-old female, difficulty breathing, side pain, priority.
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0: 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Route 351 in Alwell Drive. Route 351 in Alwell Drive, Big Beaver Borough. 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

0: 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Are you cutting down through Foxwoods?
1: Affirmative. It's right on the bend, Todd. They put a cruiser down there. 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
3: 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Being out the Ambridge.
2: I'm at 2308, responding to 2811 Street in Ambridge. For a 60-year-old female, incoherent, dehydrated, appears out of it, going through withdrawal. They're advising to access from Ross. Six at 2308. 2-5, you copy the access from Ross Alley.

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Priority 3.

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1: 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Responding to 775 Cass Street, Rochester Township. 87-year-old female, possible reaction to a medication, itching all over.

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0: County, the 22. 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
0: That's copy.

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He's going to be waiting outside. Does have CHF and COPD history. 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Male appears to be very short of breath.

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breakdown. Aggressive needs to respond, Brighton 1, it's a rehab, 46 Friendship Circle, Brighton Township for priority 1. Missed 60-year-old male found unresponsive, CPR progress. Top 82 and route at 1 is Brighton 1, it's a rehab, 246 Friendship Circle, Brighton Township, 2 East, room 242, bed 1. Approximate 6-year-old male found unresponsive, CPR in progress.

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0: 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You want them?
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Getting to 32 Crestview Village in Ambridge. 5-year-old female that slid out of her bag. Negative injuries. Blessing with things.

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Zero male, abdominal pain, had a bowel movement with blood, struggling to breathe, priority one.

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For me responding to 82 Jackson Boulevard, Dewsbury Township. 70-year-old male, abdominal pain, struggling to breathe. Said he did have a thousand of it with blood in it.

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1: 22 at 207. 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For a 33-year-old male, abdominal pain, recent fever, black stools, said he'll be waiting on the porch.
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30 Keith Road, New Smyrna Township. 82-year-old female, abdominal pain, weakness, priority two. We're going to be responding to 330 Keith Road, Quickly Township. 82-year-old female, weakness, abdominal pain, recently in the hospital for Lyme disease.

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You needed 309 Woods Drive, 309 Woods Drive, Dougherty Township. 70-year-old female, liver metal status, decreased level of consciousness, priority one.

0: County. 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
1: 26 at 232, spawning 309 Woods Drive, Dougherty Township. 70-year-old female, altered mental status, decreased level of consciousness.

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0: Tucker FQ, 91 QRS needed, 740 Sheffield Avenue, 740 Sheffield Avenue, apartment 1003 in Aliquippa at the Eleanor Roosevelt Apartments. 58-year-old female, chest pain, difficulty breathing, burning sensation radiating to her lower back and side, priority one.
1: County, 25.
0: Five at 14, responding to 40 Sheffield Avenue, apartment 1003, Aliquippa, Nora Roosevelt Apartments. 58-year-old female, chest pain, difficulty breathing, burning sensation, radiating to the lower back and sides.

McRescue, Big Beaver. McRescue needed 717 McKinley Road. 717 McKinley Road, Big Beaver. 42-year-old female that fell, possible back injury, priority.

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Engine 91, 417, 740 Sheffield Avenue, apartment 1003, Eleanor.

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0: Perfect.

by the police department on Murdochsville Road, supporting a tree down, blocking three quarters of the roadway. Negative wires involved. Engine 68, brush 68, squad 68. Operations on 2 if needed.

question by the state police. Murdochsville Road near Janoski's farm. Passerby reporting a tree down blocking three quarters of the road. Negative wires involved. Engine 68, brush 68, squad 68, operations on 2.

CPA needed Murdochsville Road near Janowski's farm. Specify state police. Report of a tree down, blocked 3/4 of the roadway. Operations on channel 2. 442.

6880 needed, Murdochville Road, near Janoski Farm. Requested by the state police, part of a tree down blocking part of the roadway. Negative wires involved. Units respond, engine 68, brush 68, squad 68, engine 80, squad 80, operations on 2.

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1: 450.

located Murdochville Road near Janoski's Farm, Hanover Township. Requested by the state police, reporting a passerby advising there's a tree down blocking part of the roadway, negative wires. Engine 80, squad 80, operations on 10.

60 needed, Murdochsville Road, in the area of Janoski's, Hanover Township, requested by PSP, reported a tree down block and part of the roadway. Operations on Channel 2.

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1: Rob, Med Center, 10-5.

60, 80, needed for a tree down, blocking part of the roadway. Murdochsville Road near Janoski's Farm. Operations on Channel 2.

68, 60, and 80 needed. Murdochsville Road, in the area of Janoski's Farm. Requested by the state police. Passerby reporting tree down blocking part of the roadway. Operation.

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0: 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Phone rack in.
1: 80 at 745, responding 1095, Route 18, Green Township. 60 female, rapid heart rate, elevated BP of 156 over 109. Does have a history of endocrine tumors.

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1: 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Call for medic rescue, White Township. Needed 2516 Clayton Road, 2516 Clayton Road, White Township. 15-year-old male, unresponsive, shallow breathing, outside in the driveway, priority one.

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1: 957, that's received, 911. Responding to 2516 Clayton Road, White Township. 57-year-old male, unresponsive, shallow breathing, outside the driveway. Cars advising the male is making moaning noise.

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1: 1110, good.
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1: 81, where are you coming from?
2: We're coming from Beaver Falls, we're about 8 out.
1: That's copy, 1110, copy that.
0: Okay, if they need help, they can call. They weren't in town, I was responding.
1: Okay, that's received.

EMS, Franklin. 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

0: Patriot AMS, 6068 QRS needed, 339 Hardin's Run Road. 339 Hardin's Run Road, Hanover Township. For a 12-year-old female, chest pain, sweating, double vision, priority one. County, 74. 74. We'll be in. 74 at 922. 339 Hardin's Run Road, Hanover Township. 12-year-old female, chest pain, sweating, double vision, is conscious, extensive medical history. Call for medic rescue in Darlington. Medic rescue needed, 3426 Old Darlington Road, 3426 Old Darlington Road, Darlington Township. 73-year-old female fell, altered mental status, priority one.
1: County 66 is in a...
0: 66 at 923, responding to 3426 Old Darlington Road in Darlington Township. 3-year-old female that fell, mental status, history evasive, unwitnessable.

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0: 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However, they just like to cancel if proper code.
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Broadway Street 370 is in Broadway Street in Vanport, San Pierre. 78-year-old difficulty breathing. She went

Christy Fair Township. And he did 3220 Main Street. Department of Youth and Health in Center Township for an 84-year-old male, fall patient. Not believed to be injured. How, doesn't know how long he's been down.

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You're needed 715-715 California Avenue, apartment 3 in Rochester Township. 18-year-old female is having an asthma attack. She'll be outside waiting. 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
2: 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We'll see you for a little bit. 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

0: 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G1.
1: Okay, 71.
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0: 40 going at 394 Pleasant Hills Road.
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0: 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Difficulty breathing. So that's going low. 81.
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Park, Lexington, needed 99 Pennsylvania Avenue. 99 Pennsylvania Avenue, Manhattan. He does. 26-year-old female. Have no allergic reaction. 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
1: 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You're now going to go laundry van across the street from PW 901 Pennsylvania Avenue. 20-year-old female allergic reaction. What happened? What she's allergic to?
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0: Barker, but he just called tonight to get another accusation in the same location.
1: Yeah, we tried to set the alarm. It's a heat detector. 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We're

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Services, 54294 Massachusetts, in Rochester Borough. I'm an aged male down in front of the building. 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
1: AD, which unit is it? Rescue 23?
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Harmony EMS requested in the area 12 Brush Creek Road in Township, 112 Brush Creek Road. Approximately a 50-year-old female struck her bike. Injury.

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0: County 626, police department's on scene. Ask for an ETA. That's received. They're advising of a significant laceration of the arm. Heavy bleeding. They are under control.
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Said she's starting to come to now, attempting to control the bleeding.

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Lincoln County 15, 5, 18, Ziegler Road, New Sibley Township.

rescue requested. Interstate 376 westbound area bomb marker 45.1, 45.1 westbound 376 for a 21-year-old female. She's getting overheated near 60.

0: County, C6 is into Hopewell.
1: All right, 66 at 5040 and 44.1 westbound vehicle. She was getting overheated.

0: Call for medical rescue, Center County. Medic rescue requested 79 Wagner Road, the Heritage Valley, the convenient care lower level, suite 100, for a 62-year-old female. She was did fall, blurred vision, also diabetic issues.
1: County supervisor out.
0: 6 out of 1541, responding to Heritage Valley, 79 Road, the lower level, suite 100.

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Chattanooga, Union Road, 1209-120 Mercer Road, North Wickley. A 38-year-old female has discoloration, drain.

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0: 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Units respond, Station 71, respond on fire response 1.
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A control from the head and arm, E1.

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0: Ranger needed. 167, 167 Pine Run Road in Marion. 36-year-old female, 29 weeks pregnant, her water broke, high risk complications due to pregnancy. Also, a lot of abdominal pressure. She wants.
1: Five seven, go ahead.
0: Jerry, are you close by?
1: I didn't hear it.
0: 167 Pine Run Roof, Marion, 36-year-old female, 29 weeks pregnant, water broke, high risk complications of pregnancy.
1: I'm in center, but I can start.
0: That'd be good.
1: Interrupt now.
0: 957-1728.

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0: 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If you don't need him, let me know.
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1: 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Rescue now.
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Metacritic King breaking down. 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Station 63 QRS requested 200 friendship circle, apartment 15, friendship commons. 90-year-old female, fall patient uninjured, needs lift assistance.

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1: 1812 and a 1463 Penn Avenue, apartment 401 in Newbury, a median apartment. 48-year-old male, weak confusion, diabetic history, possible diabetic complications.

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Station 22, you need to respond 127127 Janet Street. Nearby resident was told by a neighbor that there's a smell of natural gas inside of this address. No one's inside the structure at this time. Units respond engine ladder 22, respond on fire response 1 off channel 2.

0: number, please?
1: Sexton Station 22, you need to respond. 127-127 Janet Street. Nearby resident was told by his neighbor that the smell of natural gas inside of this address. Just respond, engine ladder 22, respond on fire.

22 you needed to respond. Station 14 you needed to assist. 127, 127 Janet Street, Chippewa Township. For a report of natural gas inside of the residence, residence is evacuated. And it's respond engine ladder 22, station 14. 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
0: 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We're standing up. 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

56 United to respond to the area of King's Pool and Spa, 2020-2020 Beaver Avenue. 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

0: respond 135 135 2nd Avenue. CO alarm going off in the basement of the residence. Negative illness. They were advised to evacuate. Units to respond engine 91. Respond on fire response 1.
1: Two vehicles marked heavy. 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

0: southbound area of King's Pool and Spa, 2020 Beaver Avenue. Just arriving on scene for a motor vehicle accident. Two vehicles, moderate damage. 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